Bare Naked Ladies with Pinch Me on 98 Cool. Saskatoon's greatest hits. We're playing the 90s and some newer stuff. Jackson in with you this evening. We'll take a look at the long-term weather forecast coming up as well. Still some ways to win over at 98cool.ca. And a reminder, hey, if you haven't made it out to Griffith Stadium, it's the final day of Rough Rider Rookie Camp tomorrow. It is open to the public. Get a good taste of what the rookies are all about with the Rough Riders. Main camp opens on Sunday at Griffith Stadium here in Saskatoon as well. That is open to the public as well. There's going to be some tough decisions, but the Rough Riders so far looking to be in good shape. It is early to tell, but they will be in contention trying to win back-to-back Grey Cups. Here's the Backstreet Boys. Sure.

Maroon 5 makes me wonder on 98 Cool. Well, today was our second stop of Cool Eats. We were at the Broadway Cafe earlier today, but we are still giving you an opportunity to win a gift card to the Broadway Cafe. 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

Paula Abdul on 98 Cool, 16 degrees, partly cloudy right now in Saskatoon. We'll have a slight chance of showers early this evening, clearing up later on. We had a nice little shot of rain earlier today that lasted maybe 2 minutes. Waiting for that first big downpour. Someday we'll get that. Tomorrow, mix of sun and clouds, slight chance of showers in the afternoon, risk of a thunder shower. Gonna be a little windier tomorrow, high of 19, clearing up though tomorrow evening and a low of -2, but warming up Saturday, sunny high of 15, 20 on Sunday, and Monday, 21 degrees and sunny.

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Rob Thomas, Lonely No More on 98 Cool. It's Jackson in this evening. Coming up, taking a look at our cool concerts, what to look forward to coming up here in Saskatoon. If you were able to swing by the Broadway Cafe today, you were going to have the opportunity to get in on a gift card to the cafe and some tickets to the next big concert coming up, which happens to be the Guess Who. More details just around the corner. Here's Green Day on Cool.

0: That's Vanessa Carlton on 98 Cool, and we are so excited to be supporting the Guess Who Taking It Back Tour. Randy Bachman and Burton Cummings will be at Sastel Center on Saturday, June 6th as well. Special guest formerly of the Eagles, Don Felder. Grab those tickets right now over at 98cool.ca over the next couple of weeks. 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
2: 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Mainly, what is Todd's favorite cheese? Jackie just called up and said, what's the

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Digging a Hole, that's Big Sugar on 98 Cool. That's going to wrap things up for me and a start of a little mini holiday, some time off, but we'll be taking in Rough Rider Camp here and there. 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It's the final day tomorrow, then they get a day off. Main camp begins on Sunday, Griffith Stadium. Enjoy the weekend when it gets here after tomorrow. Talk to you next week. Here's Bruno Mars on Cool. 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
0: I'm Les Lazarick with your Saskatoon weather. Mainly cloudy this evening, clearing late this evening, wind becoming light, a low of plus one. A mix of sun and cloud tomorrow with a very slight chance of showers in the afternoon and the risk of a thunder shower. Wind becoming northwest, gusting to 50 kilometers an hour near noon, a high of 19. Clearing Friday evening, wind north gusting to 50 kilometers an hour, becoming light late in the evening, a low of minus two. Saturday, sunny, a high of 15. Sunny for Sunday, and a high of 20.
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1: Hey there, Derek Jesty here with the Saskatoon Crime Stoppers. This week on Crime Stoppers Unmasked, we're asking for the public's help in locating a wanted, prolific liquor store shoplifting suspect. Hindolo Lawrence Sandy, 37 years of age, is wanted by the Saskatoon Police for breaching his court order conditions. As well, he is also a suspect in numerous liquor store thefts here in the city. Sandy is described as a black male, 5'6", 168 pounds, with short, curly black hair. He is currently at no fixed address, and Crime Stoppers is looking for information on the whereabouts of him to pass on to police so he can be taken into custody. You can look at the wanted poster and videos of the suspect on Facebook, Instagram, and our homepage. If you have information about this wanted suspect or know where Hindolo Sandy can be located, if so, please give us a call at 1-800-222-8477 or leave a tip online at saskatooncrimestoppers.com. 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
7: I'm Les Lazarick with your Saskatoon weather. Mainly cloudy this evening, clearing late this evening, wind becoming light, a low of plus one. A mix of sun and cloud tomorrow with a very slight chance of showers in the afternoon and the risk of a thunder shower. Wind becoming northwest, gusting to 50 kilometers an hour near noon, a high of 19. Clearing Friday evening, wind north gusting to 50 kilometers an hour, becoming light late in the evening, a low of minus two. Saturday, sunny, a high of 15, sunny for Sunday, and a high of 20.
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10: I'm Les Lazarick with your Saskatoon weather. Mainly cloudy this evening, clearing late this evening, wind becoming light, a low of +1. A mix of sun and cloud tomorrow with a very slight chance of showers in the afternoon and the risk of a thunder shower. Wind becoming northwest, gusting to 50 kilometers an hour near noon, a high of 19. Clearing Friday evening, wind north gusting to 50 kilometers an hour, becoming light late in the evening, a low of -2. Saturday, sunny, a high of 15. Sunny for Sunday and a high of 20.
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10: I'm Les Lazarick with your Saskatoon weather. Mainly cloudy this evening, clearing late this evening, wind becoming light, a low of plus one. A mix of sun and cloud tomorrow with a very slight chance of showers in the afternoon and the risk of a thunder shower. Wind becoming northwest, gusting to 50 kilometers an hour near noon, a high of 19. Clearing Friday evening, wind north gusting to 50 kilometers an hour, becoming light late in the evening, a low of minus two. Saturday, sunny, a high of 15. Sunny for Sunday and a high of 20.
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10: I'm Les Lazarick with your Saskatoon weather. Mainly cloudy this evening, clearing late this evening, wind becoming light, a low of plus one. A mix of sun and cloud tomorrow with a very slight chance of showers in the afternoon and the risk of a thunder shower. Wind becoming northwest, gusting to 50 kilometers an hour near noon, a high of 19. Clearing Friday evening, wind north gusting to 50 kilometers an hour, becoming light late in the evening, a low of minus two. Saturday, sunny, a high of 15. Sunny for Sunday and a high of 20.
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1: I'm Les Lazarick with your Saskatoon weather. Mainly cloudy this evening, clearing late this evening. Wind becoming light, a low of plus one. A mix of sun and cloud tomorrow with a very slight chance of showers in the afternoon and the risk of a thunder shower. Wind becoming northwest, gusting to 50 kilometers an hour near noon, a high of 19. Clearing Friday evening, wind north gusting to 50 kilometers an hour, becoming light late in the evening, a low of minus two. Saturday, sunny, a high of 15. Sunny for Sunday and a high of 20.
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8: I'm Les Lazarick with your Saskatoon weather. Mainly cloudy this evening, clearing late this evening, wind becoming light, a low of plus one. A mix of sun and cloud tomorrow with a very slight chance of showers in the afternoon and the risk of a thunder shower. Wind becoming northwest, gusting to 50 kilometers an hour near noon, a high of 19. Clearing Friday evening, wind north gusting to 50 kilometers an hour, becoming light late in the evening, a low of minus two. Saturday, sunny, a high of 15, sunny for Sunday, and a high of 20.
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5: I'm Les Lazarick with your Saskatoon weather. Mainly cloudy this evening, clearing late this evening, wind becoming light, a low of plus one. A mix of sun and cloud tomorrow with a very slight chance of showers in the afternoon and the risk of a thunder shower. Wind becoming northwest, gusting to 50 kilometers an hour near noon, a high of 19. Clearing Friday evening, wind north gusting to 50 kilometers an hour, becoming light late in the evening, a low of minus two. Saturday, sunny, a high of 15, sunny for Sunday, and a high of 20.
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4: Hey there, Derek Jesney here with the Saskatoon Crime Stoppers. This week on Crime Stoppers Unmasked, we're asking for the public's help in locating a wanted, prolific liquor store shoplifting suspect. Hindolo Lawrence Sandy, 37 years of age, is wanted by the Saskatoon Police for breaching his court order conditions. As well, he is also a suspect in numerous liquor store thefts here in the city. Sandy is described as a black male, 5'6", 168 pounds, with short, curly black hair. He is currently at no fixed address, and Crime Stoppers is looking for information on the whereabouts of him to pass on to police so he can be taken into custody. You can look at the wanted poster and videos of the suspect on Facebook, Instagram, and our homepage. Do you have information about this wanted suspect or know where Hindolo Sandy can be located? 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Tips are completely anonymous. We don't want your name. We just want your assistance. 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
3: Hey there, Derek Jesty here with the Saskatoon Crime Stoppers. This week on Crime Stoppers Unmasked, we're asking for the public's help in locating a wanted, prolific liquor store shoplifting suspect. Hindolo Lawrence Sandy, 37 years of age, is wanted by the Saskatoon Police for breaching his court order conditions. As well, he is also a suspect in numerous liquor store thefts here in the city. Sandy is described as a black male, 5'6", 168 pounds with short, curly black hair. He is currently at no fixed address, and Crime Stoppers is looking for information on the whereabouts of him to pass on to police so he can be taken into custody. You can look at the wanted poster and videos of the suspect on Facebook, Instagram, and our homepage. 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
0: Flood levels are trending down, but the threat remains as hundreds of evacuees are sheltered in Prince Albert and Saskatoon. The Prince Albert Grand Council says the Canadian Red Cross is supporting approximately 485 Red Earth Cree Nation members in Prince Albert and around 150 Red Earth Cree Nation members, as well as 185 Shoal Lake Cree Nation members in Saskatoon. In an updated advisory, the Water Security Agency says while flows in some areas have begun to recede, other basins haven't reached their peak. Snowmelt and tributaries to the North Saskatchewan River near Prince Albert, including Sturgeon River, Spruce River, and Garden River, is generating extremely high flows, which, based on preliminary analysis, are the highest on record. Record flows are being reported in certain areas on the Carrot River. For example, flows at Armley were nearly 400 cubic meters per second. Normal for this time of year is 70 cubic meters per second. The Saskatchewan Health Authority has confirmed a case of hepatitis A in an employee at the Saskatoon Club on 21st Street, just down from the Bez. The exposure period that customers and staff should be aware of is February 25th to March 18th. Hepatitis A is a liver infection caused by a virus, typically spread through consumption of contaminated food or water, or through close contact with an infected individual. A domestic cat in southeast Saskatchewan has died of highly pathogenic avian influenza, likely after contracting the disease from a wild bird. The cat became suddenly and severely ill April 20th and died the same day. It was an outdoor cat, which increases the chance of exposure to the H5N1 strain. Highly pathogenic avian influenza is commonly associated with wild birds and domestic poultry, but it can cause infections in mammals, including dogs and cats. Sightings of dead wild birds should be reported to the Ministry of Environment Inquiry Center. I'm Venice Ferguson, and that's your news.
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23: It's going to be a competitive last day of Rider rookie camp this morning at Griffith Stadium. According to head coach Corey Mace, the defense won the first day, but the offense was the top unit yesterday.
24: A little closer today, so we're going to let the tape speak for itself. Saw some nice plays being made on offense. Healthy battle, but we'll see who comes out with the dub.
23: Should be a fun one to watch. Practice starts at 8:30 this morning. The Riders also announced yesterday a $5 million investment into Saskatchewan communities, including a $3.3 million investment to minor football programs across the province. You love to see it. In hockey, the Carolina Hurricanes are one win away from the Eastern Conference Final. They beat Philly 4-1 last night and have a 3-0 series lead. Game 2 between Montreal and Buffalo, by the way, is tonight at 5. PWHL playoffs last night. Montreal beat Minnesota 2-1. They now have a 2-1 series lead. The Toronto Blue Jays begin a new series with the Angels later today at 5:07. And Canadian star Shea Gilgeous-Alexander and the OKC Thunder beat the Lakers 125-107 last night. They now have a 2-0 series lead. Detroit also won last night. They also have a 2-0 series lead. I'm Croker, and that's sports.
25: And now the weather.
26: Mix of sun and cloud today. There is a slight chance we could see some showers this afternoon with a risk of a thunder shower as well. High of 19. Tonight, a few clouds, low of -2. Tomorrow, sunny and 15 for Mother's Day Sunday. Sunshine, high of 20. And then Monday, sunshine, high of 19. Right now, it's partly cloudy and +2.
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0: The biopic enters its third week in theaters. Billie Jean, Natty's newest stuff, still on the way here from Green Day, No Doubt, and Bieber, but the king of pop right there, Michael Jackson. Gregor Serra, Friday.
1: Woo-woo!
0: Heading into the weekend, and pretty cool news, especially if you're looking for something to do with Mom on Sunday, Nutrium Playland at Kinsman Park. It's going.
1: Ooh, you know,
0: the ride's
1: nice.
0: Down there. Yeah, sweet.
2: Heck yeah.
0: Should be a nice day for moms, too.
2: It will be. Sunday, sunny, high of 20. Today, though, could see a slight chance of showers this afternoon with a high of 19.
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2: Singer Bonnie Tyler has apparently been placed in an induced coma.
0: What?
2: After having emergency intestinal surgery in Portugal,
0: ouch,
2: where she lives. But a rep for Bonnie, who is 74, says that despite the surgery going well, the doctors opted for the coma to help support her recovery.
0: Mm,
2: and Bonnie still plans to apparently tour Europe later this year.
0: Wow. Okay.
2: Right?
0: Awesome. Good for her.
2: Good for her.
0: Go if you can.
2: After hosting a cancer benefit last weekend, people are now worried about Ryan Seacrest. Apparently, he posted some pictures where people were pointing out that he was very thin, looking a little sickly. But a source close to Ryan says he's doing fantastic, and any stories saying otherwise are very false. He's got a busy schedule, taping tons of stuff. I mean, he's now with Wheel of Fortune.
0: Yeah.
2: He's still hosting American Idol, which is getting ready for their season finale here on Monday. But yeah, source says he's doing good. And you know me, I love a good list. So why not take a look at Ranker.com's list of the best TV moms of all time.
0: Nice.
2: Kitty Foreman. From That 70s Show was number one.
0: Was number one. Wow, good for her. I loved Kitty Foreman.
2: Moira Rose.
0: Remember her
2: really good, yeah. Moira Rose from Schitt's Creek was number two.
0: Okay.
2: She was such a weird mom in the late. It's such a good show. Morticia Adams was number three.
0: Wow.
2: I like that, though. She was a very, very good mom. And then for what it's worth, Wilma Flintstone was number five. Marge Simpson was number six.
0: I was wondering where Marge would be.
2: Yeah. And then Carol Brady of the Brady Bunch was number nine.
0: I love it.
2: I figured she would have been a little higher than that. But
0: I'm so glad Kitty Foreman won, though.
2: Number
0: she
2: one.
0: Never wins those mom lists. She was great.
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10: Good morning. This is your news for Friday, May 8th. Flood levels are trending down, but the threat remains as hundreds of evacuees are sheltered in Prince Albert and Saskatoon. The Prince Albert Grand Council says the Canadian Red Cross is supporting approximately 485 Red Earth Cree Nation members in Prince Albert and around 150 Red Earth Cree Nation members, as well as 185 Shoal Lake Cree Nation members in Saskatoon. In an updated advisory, the Water Security Agency says while flows in some areas have begun to recede, other basins haven't reached their peak. Snowmelt and tributaries to the North Saskatchewan River near Prince Albert, including Sturgeon River, Spruce River, and Garden River, is generating extremely high flows, which, based on preliminary analysis, are the highest on record. Record flows are being reported in certain areas on the Carrot River. For example, flows at Armley were nearly 400 cubic meters per second. Normal for this time of year is 70 cubic meters per second. The Saskatchewan Health Authority has confirmed a case of hepatitis A in an employee at the Saskatoon Club on 21st Street, just down from the Bez. The exposure period that customers and staff should be aware of is February 25th to March 18th. Hepatitis A is a liver infection caused by a virus, typically spread through consumption of contaminated food or water, or through close contact with an infected individual. A domestic cat in southeast Saskatchewan has died of highly pathogenic avian influenza, likely after contracting the disease from a wild bird. The cat became suddenly and severely ill April 20th and died the same day. It was an outdoor cat, which increases the chance of exposure to the H5N1 strain. Highly pathogenic avian influenza is commonly associated with wild birds and domestic poultry, but it can cause infections in mammals, including dogs and cats. Sightings of dead wild birds should be reported to the Ministry of Environment Inquiry Center. I'm Venice Ferguson, and that's your news.
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0: Morning at Griffith Stadium. Main camp begins on Sunday, by the way. Now, according to head coach Corey Mace, the young players are looking good, and that might lead to some hard decisions later on in camp.
1: We're going to have some tough conversations, inevitably in training camp. But again, that's what you want these guys to do, is make those conversations. You know, it shouldn't be a 10-minute meeting amongst the staff. It should be, you know, a couple hours potentially. So I think it's trending towards that. And again, that's a good problem.
0: Meanwhile, the Rough Rider Foundation announced a $5 million investment into Saskatchewan communities yesterday, including a $3.3 million investment directed to amateur football here in the province. NHL playoffs, the Carolina Hurricanes beat Philadelphia 4-1 last night. They now have a 3-0 series lead. Two games tonight, Montreal and Buffalo starts at 5, Anaheim and Vegas begins at 7:30. PWHL playoffs, Montreal beat Minnesota 2-1 last night. They now have a 2-1 series lead. NBA playoffs, OKC and Detroit both won. Both teams have a 2-0 series lead. The Jays play the Angels later tonight at 5:07. And shout out to the 6 Saskatoon minor hockey players that were taken in the WHL prospect draft yesterday. 4 from Warman, too. I'm Croker, and that's sports.
2: This is Venice Ferguson with Coffee Talk. Every year I say I'm going to cut back on the plants in my yard, starting with the tomatoes and peppers. I grow them and make salsa and soup in the fall. And invariably, my decision to have, say, 8 plants used to end up being about 25, and now seems to regularly fall into the 15 to 18 range, which is a lot of tomatoes. And I love them. Don't love all the work all at once in September and October in terms of making salsa and canning, but sure do enjoy it during the winter months. Same goes for flowers. I literally moved along at least a dozen pots. I'm pretty sure I've replaced them all. We asked in our news poll question, if you plant a garden of any kind or put out pots, when do you plan to plant this year? The vast majority said when they see a long-term forecast where you don't have to cover plants because there might be frost. This year, maybe because of the crappy, crazy weather, I just can't see myself buying anything before June. I don't plan to keep anything in my house in advance of said planting, and I do not want to be taking stuff in and out of the garage or covering it up. Maybe things will perk up when it looks like the weather has really turned the corner, but I'm not convinced we won't possibly see more snow.
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5: And now the weather.
6: Mix of sun and cloud today with a slight chance of some showers this afternoon with a risk of a thunder shower, getting up to a high of 19. A few clouds tonight, low minus 2. Tomorrow, sunshine, high of 15. Sunday for Mother's Day, sunny and a high of 20. And then Monday, sunshine, high of 19. Right now, it's partly sunny and 3 degrees.
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7: 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But in Gregor's case, let's make an exception. Gregor and Sarah in the morning on 98 Cool.

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0: T-Swift 98 Cool, 90s of newer stuff, Gregor and Sarah Friday heading into Mom's Day weekend. Last chance to get in for our incredible Thank You Mom contest.
1: Yeah.
0: Talk about that in just a second. First, let's look at the forecast for Mom's Day weekend. Looking fantastic.
1: It does, yeah. 15 in the sun tomorrow, 20 in the sun for Mother's Day Sunday. Today, though, slight chance of showers, high of 19.
0: I have loved going through the entries in this contest. And again, I must reiterate, I really hope that all of you that are entering the contest are also saying this to your moms. Because some of the stuff.
1: Say it to their face.
0: Yeah, the people are sending in. Aubrey Ann sent in this. My mom is the best mom, best grandma, best mother-in-law. Our family is so lucky to have you. She deserves the world. She shows up, makes our lives so much fun. Lost our grandmother in February, so this is her first Mother's Day without her mom. So she's feeling a little down and sad. This would be an amazing win for her. Thank you for all you do, the phone calls, the family dinners. You're picking up the grandkids and drop-offs and the adventures and laughs. We love you. Again, I hope you say this to her. It's amazing. I mean, I wish we could get everybody to win.
1: I know, right?
0: There can only be one winner, and what a prize package to win. Trax Footwear helped put this all together. You get shoes from Trax for both of you for entering and for Mom.
1: Yeah.
0: Earrings from GMG, designer shades from the Eye Gallery. 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

0: Renegade Ladies, Renegade Eight, cool. More Nannies and newer stuff after eight. Got some Gin Blossoms, Chantal Gravyazic, Maroon 5, and more. It's Gregor Serra, big ball hockey game last night, Hayden's hockey team.
1: Ooh.
0: A bit of a tough start to the season so far, but I think it was a 10-2 loss in the end last night. But they were trying hard. They had a much better effort than the last weekend. Shout out to Noah Mickey on the team. I know his buddy Marius often listens for his joke, which he's waiting on the line to do in just a second. First, let's check the forecast. Mom's Day weekend, and moms have got it made.
1: Yeah, looks great this weekend. 20 in the sun for Mother's Day on Sunday. Today, though, a slight chance of showers, high of 19.
0: Let's do it. It's Friday, and it's time for a laugh from the guy who doesn't like to bath. It's time for Ha-Ha's with Hayden.
2: Hello.
0: Hey, hello. Good morning, dude.
2: Good morning. How are you guys?
1: Good, good.
0: Yeah, pretty good. We're excited. The weekend looks nice. You enjoyed a little sleep in. You got no school today, hey? Long weekend.
2: Yeah, no school.
0: Woo! Awesome. What else is going on? Anything exciting planned?
2: Well, I'm going out for lunch with Nini and Pod at a taco time.
0: Well, hey, nice. Right on. That's right. Heck, I forgot about that. Awesome. Yeah, they're back from their trip, so you got to see them.
2: Yeah.
0: Grandparents are back.
2: Yep.
0: All righty. Well, lay your ha-ha on us.
2: What happens when it rains cats and dogs?
1: What happens when it rains cats and dogs? I don't know.
0: What?
2: You have to be careful you don't step in a poodle.
0: Nice one, buddy. Oh, fantastic. Have a great Friday. Enjoy your day off. I'll see you later, buddy.
2: You too. Bye.
3: Never forget a face. But in Gregor's case, let's make an exception. Gregor and Sarah in the morning on 98 Cool.
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6: Hey there, Derek Jesney here with the Saskatoon Crime Stoppers. This week on Crime Stoppers Unmasked, we're asking for the public's help in locating a wanted, prolific liquor store shoplifting suspect. Hindolo Lawrence Sandy, 37 years of age, is wanted by the Saskatoon Police for breaching his court order conditions. As well, he is also a suspect in numerous liquor store thefts here in the city. Sandy is described as a black male, 5'6", 168 pounds, with short, curly black hair. He is currently at no fixed address, and Crime Stoppers is looking for information on the whereabouts of him to pass on to police so he can be taken into custody. You can look at the wanted poster and videos of the suspect on Facebook, Instagram, and our homepage. 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Tips are completely anonymous. We don't want your name. We just want your assistance. Saskatoon Crime Stoppers. 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
9: Good morning. This is your news for Friday, May 8th. Roads are washed out in parts of the northeast and east central areas of Saskatchewan. Dan Palmer with the Ministry of Highways says crews are responding to emerging concerns and supporting public safety efforts. He says it's too early to tell the extent of damage done to the provincial highway network. He says there are 11 highway closures related to flooding and 8 incidents related to water on the road. The Prince Albert Grand Council says the Canadian Red Cross is supporting approximately 485 Red Earth Cree Nation members in Prince Albert, around 150 Red Earth Cree Nation members and 185 Shoal Lake Cree Nation members in Saskatoon. Seeding is well behind the 5-year average in Saskatchewan due to the very wet and cooler conditions in north-central, northeast, and east-central parts of the province. The first crop report of the year estimates just 3% of intended provincial acreage is in the ground. That's well behind the 10-year average of 13%. The government of Saskatchewan says the highly pathogenic avian influenza has been confirmed in a cat in southeast Saskatchewan. It says the cat was reported normal on the morning of April 20th, but became suddenly severely ill with neurological and respiratory signs and died the same day. It was an outdoor cat, which puts chances of contact with a wild bird with avian flu much higher. If you find wild birds that are sick or dead in Saskatchewan, report it to the Ministry of Environment Inquiry Center. There's a special event to welcome the University of Saskatchewan's 12th president and vice chancellor today. Among the speakers, in addition to President Vince Bruni-Bossio, are the Premier of Saskatchewan, Elder Norman Fleury, and Grant Isaac, CEO and President of Cameco. A ceremonial installation of President Bruni-Bossio will take place at USAS convocation ceremonies in June. I'm Venice Ferguson, and that's your news.
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12: It's going to be a competitive last day of Rider rookie camp this morning at Griffith Stadium. According to head coach Corey Mace, the defense won the first day, but the offense was the top unit yesterday.
13: A little closer today, so we're going to let the tape speak for itself. Saw some nice plays being made on offense. Healthy battle, but we'll see who comes out with the dub.
12: Should be a fun one to watch. Practice starts at 8:30 this morning. The Riders also announced yesterday a $5 million investment into Saskatchewan communities, including a $3.3 million investment to minor football programs across the province. You love to see it. In hockey, the Carolina Hurricanes are one win away from the Eastern Conference Final. They beat Philly 4-1 last night and have a 3-0 series lead. Game 2 between Montreal and Buffalo, by the way, is tonight at 5. PWHL playoffs last night. Montreal beat Minnesota 2-1. They now have a 2-1 series lead. The Toronto Blue Jays begin a new series with the Angels later today at 5:07. And Canadian star Shai Gilgeous-Alexander and the OKC Thunder beat the Lakers 125-107 last night. They now have a 2-0 series lead. Detroit also won last night. They also have a 2-0 series lead. I'm Croker, and that's sports.
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15: And now the weather.
1: Mix of sun and cloud today with a slight chance of showers this afternoon with a risk of a thunderstorm, high of 19. Tonight, a few clouds, low minus 2. Tomorrow, sunshine, high of 15. Sunday, sunny, high of 20 for Mother's Day. And then Monday, sunshine, high of 19. Right now, it's partly cloudy and plus 3.
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0: The Gin Blossoms run out of a cool 90s and newer stuff. Before that, for J-Lo, it's Skregger and Sarah. We have got the Nutrien Playground opening over there to Kinsman Park.
1: Yeah.
0: Just in time for Mama's Day.
1: Heck yeah.
0: Woo-woo. That's the perfect thing to take Mama out to. Have some fun with her.
1: Heck yeah.
0: Ride a few rides, and the weekend's supposed to be nice, too.
1: It is, yeah. 15 tomorrow, 20 on Sunday with lots of sunshine. Today, though, a slight chance of showers this afternoon. High of 19.
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1: Singer Bonnie Tyler apparently underwent some emergency intestinal surgery in Portugal, where she lives. And because of the surgery and to help support her recovery, the doctors apparently have put her in an induced coma.
0: Ouch.
1: But again, her rep says that the surgery went well and this was just a precaution, and that Bonnie still plans to tour Europe later this year.
0: Can you imagine that? Wow.
1: Hoping she has a speedy recovery, but
0: go for it.
1: Having a goal in this kind of thing is always a good thing to have. So,
0: kidding, right?
1: Yeah. Hoping she has a speedy recovery. After hosting a cancer benefit last weekend, people are worried that Ryan Seacrest is sick. He looked very thin and sickly in some photos that he posted, which is what has fans concerned about him. But a source says that he's actually doing fantastic and that any stories saying otherwise are false, and that he's just really busy right now between hosting American Idol, doing Wheel of Fortune. He's got some other things in the works, but glad to hear that at least a rep close to him says that he's doing okay.
0: Wasn't there somebody else earlier this week that was looking all waif and unwell?
1: Randy Jackson.
0: That's right.
1: There was
0: and they're both on
1: him.
0: American Idol.
1: They are.
0: Maybe they've been hanging out together. I don't know.
1: And you know me, I love a good list. And so why not take a look at Ranker.com's list of the best TV moms of all time with Kitty Foreman at number one. From that 70s
0: her
1: show.
0: Laugh.
1: Yeah, no, she was such a good mom. Number two was Moira Rose from Schitt's Creek. Catherine O'Hara, fantastic job at Moira. And then Morticia Adams was number three.
0: Wow, hey.
1: Two cartoon moms also making the list with Wilma Flintstone at number five. And then Marge Simpson at number six.
0: Ahead of Marge?
1: Ahead
0: of a little controversial.
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0: as they say, not as they do.
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0: Fifi Dobson, that is the newest stuff. More of that this hour, plus my rant, if you missed it earlier, about that gal that got a hole-in-one, day one, at the Riverside Golf Club.
1: Holy man.
0: You'll have to hear the angle I've got on this one. Mom's Day weekend. We got the Nutrien Playground rides opening
1: nice.
0: Up. It's going to be great. Plus, mini golf is free, I do believe, at Market Mall. We'll chat with Megan at Market Mall in just a second. First, let's check the forecast. If you're doing something outside with Mom, you're good to go.
1: Yeah, this weekend's fantastic. Lots of sunshine. 15 today, 20 tomorrow, and then 19 with a slight chance of showers today.
0: It's time for the Mall Call with Market Mall Megan. We've got Mom's Day coming up this weekend. First of all, I have to ask, do you remember Mr. T?
2: Yes.
0: Hey, did you ever hear his Mr. T, Treat Your Mother Right song?
2: I don't think I have.
0: Oh, my goodness. You miss

0: And it goes up from there. Can you believe that? Oh, I love it. All right. Well, hey, if you still haven't got something for mom yet, Market Mall has got some great options for some last-minute shopping ideas. Hey, Megan?
1: Yeah, we've got a few places here that would be great gift ideas for mom. We have Trend Surprises inside. They always have some great clothing and gifting options. Bodacious Bus Lines always has lots of robes and slippers and those cozy items. And then we also have, if you wanted to spend some time with mom, you could always come in for a pedicure or a manicure at Athena Nails or Lily Nails.
0: Sweet. I love it. What about some like eating, like some brunchy ideas for Sunday for mom?
1: Yeah, on Sunday morning, you could always treat mom to brunch. So we have Smitty's and Coachman here. And then we'll pair that off with a round of mini golf free for mom on Mother's Day. Mini golf is open from 12 until 5 that day.
0: Mom's golfing free on Mother's Day. I love this. They're crazy. Wow. Okay. Well, plans made. Market Mall's got it all for Mother's Day. Thanks so much, Megan. And happy Mother's Day to all the moms.
1: Happy Mother's Day.
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2: Good morning. This is your news for Friday, May 8th. Roads are washed out in parts of the northeast and east central areas of Saskatchewan. Dan Palmer with the Ministry of Highways says crews are responding to emerging concerns and supporting public safety efforts. He says it's too early to tell the extent of damage done to the provincial highway network. He says there are 11 highway closures related to flooding and 8 incidents related to water on the road. The Prince Albert Grand Council says the Canadian Red Cross is supporting approximately 485 Red Earth Cree Nation members in Prince Albert, around 150 Red Earth Cree Nation members and 185 Shoal Lake Cree Nation members in Saskatoon. Seeding is well behind the 5-year average in Saskatchewan due to the very wet and cooler conditions in north-central, northeast, and east-central parts of the province. The first crop report of the year estimates just 3% of intended provincial acreage is in the ground. That's well behind the 10-year average of 13%. The government of Saskatchewan says the highly pathogenic avian influenza has been confirmed in a cat in southeast Saskatchewan. It says the cat was reported normal on the morning of April 20th, but became suddenly severely ill with neurological and respiratory signs and died the same day. It was an outdoor cat, which puts chances of contact with a wild bird with avian flu much higher. If you find wild birds that are sick or dead in Saskatchewan, report it to the Ministry of Environment Inquiry Center. There's a special event to welcome the University of Saskatchewan's 12th president and vice chancellor today. Among the speakers, in addition to President Vince Bruni-Bossio, are the Premier of Saskatchewan, Elder Norman Fleury, and Grant Isaac, CEO and President of Cameco. A ceremonial installation of President Bruni-Bossio will take place at USAS convocation ceremonies in June. I'm Venice Ferguson, and that's your news.
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5: It's the final day of Rider Rookie Camp this morning at Griffith Stadium. Main camp begins on Sunday, by the way. Now, according to head coach Corey Mace, the young players are looking good, and that might lead to some hard decisions later on in camp.
6: We're going to have some tough conversations, inevitably in training camp. But again, that's what you want these guys to do, is make those conversations. You know, it shouldn't be a 10-minute meeting amongst the staff. It should be, you know, a couple hours potentially. So I think it's trending towards that. And again, that's a good problem.
5: Meanwhile, the Rough Rider Foundation announced a $5 million investment into Saskatchewan communities yesterday, including a $3.3 million investment directed to amateur football here in the province. NHL playoffs, the Carolina Hurricanes beat Philadelphia 4-1 last night. They now have a 3-0 series lead. 2 games tonight, Montreal and Buffalo starts at 5, Anaheim and Vegas begins at 7:30. PWHL playoffs, Montreal beat Minnesota 2-1 last night. They now have a 2-1 series lead. NBA playoffs, OKC and Detroit both won. Both teams have a 2-0 series lead. The Jays play the Angels later tonight at 5:07. And shout out to the 6 Saskatoon minor hockey players that were taken in the WHL prospect draft yesterday. 4 from Warman, too. I'm Croker, and that's sports.
7: And now the weather.
8: Mix of sun and cloud today with a slight chance of some showers this afternoon. Also a risk of a thunder shower, high of 19. Tonight, a few clouds, low minus 2. Tomorrow, sunshine, high of 15. Sunny at 20 on Sunday for Mother's Day. And then Monday, sunshine, high of 19. Right now, it's partly cloudy and plus 3.
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0: Cool before you. Natty's and newer stuff. Gregor and Sarah, busy weekend. Tomorrow I'm out emceeing Saskatoon Triathlon Club's first race of the year. Should be fun. And then also tonight, before that, I'm doing the Jeans and Jewels Gala.
1: Nice.
0: For the Jim Pattison Children's Hospital Foundation. The theme is tropical and tacky.
1: Ooh.
0: Which I'm super excited to see what everybody's wearing.
1: You got your like Hawaiian shirts all ready to go.
0: Got my Hawaiian shirt.
1: The tiara.
0: Crazy shades. Yeah, it should be a fun night. And raising money in the name of a good cause. By the way, speaking of good causes too, YWCA Women of Distinction Awards are next week.
1: Nice.
0: Chat with the YWCA here just before 9 o'clock. I'll also got my rant in a moment. First,
1: ooh, nice.
0: Let's check the forecast heading into Mom's Day weekend.
1: Yeah, I also hit the refresh button. It's 9 degrees right now. But wow. Yeah, 19 for a high today. And Mother's Day, sunny and 20.
0: Did you hear about this woman? Her name, I think it was Monique Devine. She, well, they posted about her on the Riverside Golf Club's socials there. She had a hole-in-one on opening day.
1: What?
0: I know. Rant time.
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0: And honestly, most people were commenting, you know, congratulating her. And then me, I thought, what a terrible strategy. You just peaked in April on day one. That's like hitting the jackpot at a casino the minute you walk in. You might as well just leave. See, for me, I start every golf season shooting about a 98, lose about 9 balls, I pull a muscle getting out of the cart, and then there's hope. Every time I come back out, I'm like, hey, maybe today's my day. But her, she's already done it. She did it. Congrats. Season's over. What, are you just going to work on your short game now? That's boring. Like, you don't climb Everest and then get excited to walk up the hill behind Walmart. Do you know what I mean? So, I'm sorry, Monique. A lot of pressure on you now. Meanwhile, I'll be over here thrilled if I can hit 3 good shots in a row.
1: Right?
0: There, I just said that.
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0: A little bit of a sore neck bouncing my head on that one. Hey, Hubble is one of his faves.
1: He always asks after his bath, can we listen to What Is Love? I love it.
0: Hathaway on 98 Cool. We got more of that coming at you here. The Friday edition of the TGIF 98 Minute Music Marathon. Got some U2, some Crash Test Dummies.
1: Nice.
0: Also Brian Adams. And then TLC. We'll get it going.
1: Nice.
0: Just a second here. We're also going to be talking about the Women of Distinction Awards in just a sec. First, checking the forecast. Going into the weekend, couldn't be better.
1: It couldn't be. Sitting at 9 right now, 19 for a high today. Slight chance of showers. And yeah, tons of sun over the weekend.
0: Kristen Grenzi is here from the YWCA. The Women of Distinction Awards are upon us. And first, can I quickly salute and give selfish shout outs to some of the gals I know that have been nominated this year. Heather Adams from Rockin' Bloom. Good luck to her. And Laura Buchwald, too. She convinced me to get into Singing with the Stars for the Schizophrenia Society of Saskatchewan. So I'm pulling for them. But of course, tell people that don't know a little bit about it, what are the Women of Distinction Awards?
2: Sure. We're in our 44th annual Women of Distinction Awards presented by Graham. It's TCU Saskatoon's largest fundraising event of the year, but it really is about sharing stories and celebrating women's accomplishments. The awards not only recognize excellence, but they also inspire the next generation to lead and give back and support community. So such a fun night of celebration.
0: I have emceed the nomination ceremony before and the actual event before. And you're right. You hear the things that these ladies do in the community and you're like, this is going on right here. Like, it's unreal.
2: I know, right in our city.
0: Super inspiring. Now, there is still some tickets available for people to come.
2: So the event is Thursday, May 14th at TCU Place. You can purchase them at ywcasaskatoon.com. And you can also see the list of nominees. So go check out who's been nominated. The night is just about all the nominees and their incredible work. And then giving back to community. The tickets are $200. Of course, it's a fundraiser, but you get a partial tax receipt at the end of it. So a little bit of a donation, a little bit of fun on the night of. You just never know if your support is funding a program that's changing the life of a woman right here in our community.
0: Wow. Well, it's coming up fast. As you and I have both said, a very inspiring evening. Anything else that we need to know about the YWCA Women of Distinction Awards night?
2: I just want to say that we're really grateful for Graham's dedication to community. They're our title sponsor, and they're celebrating a milestone. You know, few businesses reach 100 years in operation, and so we're really thankful for their support.
0: Fantastic. YWCA Saskatoon, the Women of Distinction Awards are coming up real fast. Thanks so much for coming in.
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0: Santana, Chad Kroeger, Gregor, and Sarah, also TLC before that. Good morning. All right. Very excited to meet our next guests here because we've got an incredible show coming. It's Flamenco Odyssey. It'll be here on Friday and Saturday of next week. We've got Lena, who is the artistic director, with you as well. Daniel, now this is a flamenco show. Maybe for people that aren't familiar, though, Daniel, what is flamenco?
1: Yeah, flamenco is an art form that comes from the south of Spain, from Andalusia. It's an art form in dance, in guitar, and in singing. And those all come together to create this very kind of powerful, dramatic live theater and music world. A lot of people might be familiar with the guitar stuff because, you know, some of that's become popular with people like Jesse Cook. But the singing is something that you'll just never forget once you've heard it. It's very, very raw, almost like kind of heavy metal sometimes. And the dancing has this amazing foot percussion. So as an art form, it just offers a lot, and it's become a global phenomenon worth checking out if you haven't been exposed.
0: It does sound very powerful and engaging. So, Lena, let me ask you about this show then specifically. What can people expect? I know it's at the Refinery. That's an amazing venue for this. It sounds like we're going to be very close and very involved in this.
2: Yes, it will be an intimate setting. Flamenco Odyssey, the name comes to mind when we think about travel. So it's a storytelling about departing from home and the different emotions that people go through when they leave home and they're going somewhere new. So there's an aspect of storytelling happening, but what's really neat is it's going to be an eclectic mix of things. So there's the real traditional flamenco, but there's also techno music fused in there. We have an opera singer as well. We have instrumentation that is not typical necessarily in flamenco, like the piano, the cello. We'll also have the guitar, of course, and the percussion. We'll have the dancing, the percussive dancing, and we are collaborating with a flamenco singer from Spain, Celedonio Garrido, who's coming to Saskatoon especially for this. So we will be rehearsing with him starting on Saturday.
0: Wow. Just his name sounds like he's going to be incredible.
1: His name, you know, says, I mean, the real thing.
0: Yeah, yeah, for sure. I'm feeling like, you know, if somebody's in the show, I feel like they're going to be struck in the mood by this. Is this kind of interactive? Can they get up and clap along, or what kind of, like, what could we tell the audience?
2: Well, the audience will be sitting and watching like a theater performance.
0: Okay.
2: At the end of the show, there will be like a little party after where people can ask questions. They come, they can get up and dance if they want. And that will be after the show.
0: I love it.
1: Yeah. And you're always welcome to say ole.
2: Yes.
0: Nice.
1: Anytime.
0: Anytime. Awesome. Okay. Well, hey, I'm hooked. I'm in. Tickets. Where do we get them?
1: Yeah, the venue, the Refinery. If you go on the boards, that'll get you to their ticketing window. You can also go to our website, flamencoborealis.com, and there's a path to the tickets there. So the Refinery, on the boards, Flamenco Borealis, any of those three inputs into your Google will get you there.
0: Flamenco Odyssey on next Friday and Saturday. Great. Thanks so much for coming in. Good luck with the shows, and appreciate you helping spread the word about this.
2: Thank you so much.
1: Thank you.
0: All righty. Well, hey, remember, we're giving away tickets to this show.
3: We are, yeah.
0: Flamenco. That's the winning word on the Seeger Awards text line today, 306-938.

0: Deborah Cox, you know who's beautiful? Sydney's mom. Oh, my goodness. Did you see this entry? We have to give away our Thank You Mother's Day Contest grand prize package here yet before we're done here at noon. But last chance to get in entries. Sydney throws a Hail Mary here. This sounds incredible.
1: Her mom, she says, at 89, still maintains her own home, cooks meals for 5 people throughout the week, walks 10,000 steps daily, whether indoors or outside. She said she's amazing and was even able to support me through having a child with cancer while battling cancer herself. A strong woman of I've ever met one.
0: Are you kidding me?
1: Holy cow.
0: She's fighting cancer, still scores in. Do you know how hard it is to get 10,000 steps every day? I tried to do that for a while.
1: Lonely. I can maybe hit 1,000.
0: Yeah, way to go. Appreciate the nomination. And we'll be picking our winner and calling them shortly. Prager, Sarah. More details at 98cool.ca right now. Enrique Iglesias.

0: Got me shook. Sean Desmond's Shook is on 98 Cool, part of the Friday edition of the 98 Minute Music Marathon. And on Fridays, we like to look back at the week that was and have some laughs. Let's get to the week in comedy.
1: Okay, here we go. So Bob Seger turned 81 this week. Yeah, now the only thing about him that's like a rock are his kidney stones. Dave Grohl says he got a sign that he should continue making music after Nirvana. Yeah, I think that sign was the zero on his ATM receipt. The Miami Vice reboot will be called Miami Vice 85. Yeah, because now that's the age of the average Miami Vice fan. FIFA is struggling to sell World Cup tickets because they're so expensive. And because soccer. And finally, Pete Davidson and his model girlfriend are having issues. Yeah, the issue is she looks like a model and he looks like Pete Davidson.
2: Oh. I like that one. 98 Cool.

0: This is Venice Ferguson with your Saskatoon weather. Mix of sun and cloud today. There is a 30% chance of showers and risk of thundershower this afternoon. The wind northwest 30 gusting to 50 and a high of 19. Clearing this evening, the wind becomes light, low minus 2. Sunny tomorrow and a high of 15. On Sunday, sunshine, high 20. And for Monday, sunny, windy, high 19.
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0: Jimmy Eat World's on 98 Cool. Gregor, Sarah, Friday, getting through the 98-minute music marathon and that 2026 concert calendar. So full. I thought yesterday was the day that they were going to announce all the acts for the Saskatoon X.
1: Yeah. Okay.
0: I think it might be next week.
1: Oh, okay.
0: Hang in there. It's a coming. It's a coming. We've waited this long. We can wait a few more days.
1: No, we can't.
0: You know, this guy's got a show.
1: Storm Prairie Land.
0: We're not leaving.
1: No, don't.
0: Chain yourselves to the door. No one goes until you tell us who's coming this summer. No, I don't do that. But do get yourself tickets to this guy's show.

0: somebody's being rude, you just turn their mood right around right now with a little joke. Yeah, every Friday, my son calls in with a ha-ha joke. If you missed it earlier, let's do it. It's Friday, and it's time for a laugh from the guy who doesn't like to bath. It's time for ha-ha's with Hayden.
1: Hello.
0: Hey, good morning, dude.
1: Good morning. How are you guys?
2: Good.
0: Yeah, pretty good. We're excited. The weekend looks nice. You enjoyed a little sleep in. You got no school today, hey? Long weekend.
1: Yeah, no school.
0: Woo! Awesome. What else is going on? Anything exciting planned?
1: I'm going out for lunch with Nini and Pa today, taco time.
0: Hey, nice. Right on. That's right. Heck, I forgot about that. Oh, yeah, they're back from their trip, so you got to see them.
1: Yeah.
0: Grandparents are back.
1: Yep.
0: All righty. Well, lay your ha-ha on us.
1: What happens when it rains cats and dogs?
2: What happens when it rains cats and dogs? I don't know.
0: What?
1: You have to be careful you don't step in a poodle.
0: Nice one, buddy. Oh, fantastic. Have a great Friday. Enjoy your day off. I'll see you later, buddy.
1: You too. Bye.
3: 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I'm too sexy for my love. Too sexy for my love. Love's going to leave.

0: Mr. Tom Cochran, No Regrets, 98 Cool. Big drum finish there. Gregor and Sarah, just after 10 here. Time to get a hold of our, this is going to be exciting, Thank You Mom Mother's Day giveaway grand prize package winner.
1: Yeah.
0: Holy moly, hey. Not only shoes from Trax for you and for Mom.
1: Yeah.
0: What else is in there? iGallery. Get some designer shades.
1: Some pedicures over at Just For You Day Spa.
0: Awesome. Fresh flowers, windmill flowers.
1: Heck yeah. And some gold hoop earrings from GMG.
0: Beautiful.
1: Heck
0: beautiful.
1: Yeah.
0: Congratulations to, we've gone with Tila as our grandpa.
1: We think she might be busy with her mom this morning.
0: I would guess she's not answering her phone. She's not
1: texting.
0: Texting her. We're like, this is not even a scam. Trust us. You want to talk to
1: right?
0: us. Because that's all you, for you and your mom. But her letter was so funny. And so touching, too. She's like, got to say thanks to my mom. We had many hospital visits when I was young, a lot of health issues. She's never stepped down from the plate. She always deals with all of my bull beep and my crazy decisions. And
1: that's what moms do.
0: She says, yeah, I know. She says, if my mom wins this, she's got big feet. And I want to help her get some nice shoes.
1: Well, Trax is the place to go if you got oddly weird feet.
0: They help you.
1: I have small, tiny feet.
0: Yeah, they got shoes for everybody.
1: So they're great.
0: Congratulations, Tila, to you and your mom. Enjoy Mom's Day weekend. And you got to update us when you go shopping.
1: His place.
0: At Trax, especially.
1: What's the pictures?
0: Here's a mom right now. Happy Mom's Day weekend. Alanis Morissette, Ironic, 98 Cool.

0: mornings, Gregor and Sarah. How are you? Welcome to your Friday. Earlier this weekend, it was Travel Agent Day.
1: Nice. Okay.
0: Our good friend Jamie from over at Uniglobe was down in Las Vegas, actually, at some kind of seminar or whatever there. She just posted on her story, last minute lady luck at the airport. She won almost $1,000. Oh, my goodness. And I'm like, I messaged her. I said, that's like an American dollars. That's huge.
1: That's insane.
0: She says, I put in $10 at the slot right at our gate. I almost missed boarding because it just kept dinging and dinging.
1: Oh.
0: I was like, whoa, what a good problem to have.
1: No kidding.
0: Though I guess, as you pointed out, if that's your problem, you just book another ticket.
1: Yeah, right.
0: I'm going on a later flight.
1: Yeah.
0: I got enough. I just wanted to hear. No, congrats to her. Wow. 98 Cool.

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0: 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Still got a little more 90s and newer stuff to squeeze in, including Nelly Furtado. And, by the way, Bono, it's his birthday this weekend.
1: Did you just call him Bono?
0: Isn't that not his name?
1: It's Bono.
0: Oh, pardon me. Pardon me, Mr. Bono. Bono? Bono.
1: Isn't it? I don't even know what to say anymore.
0: I'm completely...
1: Either way.
0: I didn't know I said it weird the first time.
1: I don't know if I'm saying it weird now.
0: And isn't he benighted? He'd be so mad at us. Or at least me.
1: He would be.
0: If I said it incorrectly. I'm so sorry.
1: I don't know.
0: Anyways, he's 66. That's just not bad. I was worried about like a twang to
1: the
0: ticker.
1: I thought he'd be a little older, yeah.
0: Yeah, that fits. That fits. That's fine. Anyways, apologies for the screw up of your name.
1: Oh.
0: I will make sure to blow out some candles in your honor this weekend, Mr. Bono. Nelly Furtado now, 98.

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10: This is Venice Ferguson with your Saskatoon weather. Mix of sun and cloud today. There is a 30% chance of showers and risk of thundershower this afternoon. The wind northwest 30 gusting to 50 and a high of 19. Clearing this evening, the wind becomes light, low minus 2. Sunny tomorrow and a high of 15. On Sunday, sunshine, high 20. And for Monday, sunny, windy, high 19.
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Bruno Mars on 98 Cool. Congratulations again to our big thank you, Mom, Mother's Day giveaway, grand prize contest winner. Tila, oh my goodness, her note that she sent in to say thank you to her mom was so touching and funny at the same time. I love it. If my mom wins this contest, I want to get her a pair of shoes. As a woman with large feet, it is very hard for her to find shoes and always expensive, LOL. I love my mom. She has sacrificed everything for me and continues to do so to this day. So that's excellent. Trax is going to help you out. That's just one of the prizes that they have won together. Of course, earrings from our good friends over at GMG, designer shades from the Eye Gallery, windmill flowers, giving them some fresh flowers, and then pedicures at Just For You Day Spa. Thanks to all of you. I thought this was a fitting song, considering you're going to be going shopping at Trax Shoebox. One's big enough for your mom's feet, even, Tila. It's the Bare Naked Ladies.

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0: You're going to get hit up with some crazy style at this Flamenco Odyssey show.
1: Yeah.
0: This is coming up at the Refinery next weekend, which I think is a great venue for this.
1: It would be. Yeah.
0: Chatting with some of the organizers and, well, I'd say dancers in this, but it's like dancing and it's music and it's singing.
1: Sounds very cool.
0: Going to be quite the show. They're mixing in techno elements apparently as well. So get your tickets for that at the Refinery. Or we had a pair of tickets this morning that we were giving away on the Seagull Rewards text line. Who got them, Sarah?
1: We are sending Melina.
0: Melina. Nice.
1: Sounds like a very Flamenco-y kind of name too.
0: I was just going to say.
1: Melina.
0: Ladies and gentlemen, Melina. Get ready for some hands clapping, Melina.
1: Oh, heck yeah.
0: Enjoy Flamenco Odyssey coming up next weekend at the Refinery.
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1: 98 Cool. We are young, fun. We got the 90s and newer stuff. And a huge show tonight, by the way. Not just because I'm emceeing the Jim Pattison Children's Hospital Foundation, Jeans and Jewels. But as a result, got to miss the show at the Dunes. Sold out.
0: Oh, yeah.
1: Jan Arden concert.
0: Can't believe that's tonight already.
1: Hey, by the way, if you're going, send any photos or reviews or anything you got.
0: Yes, please.
1: Tomorrow morning, I'll be back here bright and early. Jealous of you that are going. We'll play this one on concert day. Jan Arden, could I be your girl? 98 Cool.

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1: 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We are on Aspen Place. 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You're going to find us right in behind the SIGA building here. 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

0: I love the drums.
1: And that song in the end, when she just goes like,
2: so good.
1: And it's a gal that's drumming, and she just goes around the toms. Oh, just awesome. Love that one. Lenny Kravitz, Believe. By the way, this is, I don't know what our music I was thinking. Cher's Believe in a minute.
2: Hmm. Ooh.
1: A lot of believing songs
2: there
1: here.
2: There are.
1: As we work our way to lunchtime. Which, by the way, the lunchtime is going to be a little different today, or the afternoon. Steve sent me a message. He's only coming in until 1, so he's going to do the retro lunch hour there and take your requests. And then our good man, Jared.
2: Oh, nice.
1: From across the hall at the Bulls, taking over.
2: Heck, I think.
1: Steve's got to take off, so there you go. Be listening for all of that. Lots of 90s and newer stuff.
2: It's probably still full for him, Broadway Cafe yesterday.
1: That may be why he's like, I need a day.
2: Yeah.
1: Ate too much at Cool Eats. Mariana Stretch right now is on Cool.

0: mums that have changed music. In honor of Mother's Day, it's the Moms of Music Hall of Fame. 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
13: This is Venice Ferguson with your Saskatoon weather. Mix of sun and cloud today. There is a 30% chance of showers and risk of thundershower this afternoon. The wind northwest 30 gusting to 50 and a high of 19. Clearing this evening, the wind becomes light, low minus 2. Sunny tomorrow and a high of 15. On Sunday, sunshine, high 20. And for Monday, sunny, windy, high 19.
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0: Wave California 98 Cool, just about lunchtime. Gregor and Sarah, after I butchered Bono's name. What did I said Bono.
1: It's Bono.
0: But it's Bono. It's what?
1: I think it's Bono.
0: And I said Bono.
1: Yes.
0: Which is a no-no. Anyways, after screwing it up, I was like, oh, we should tee up that we got Miley Cyrus on the way. And
1: yes.
0: She's not just Miley Cyrus anymore. She's getting a little asterisk next to her name.
1: Yeah, she's going to star on the Hollywood Walk of Fame here. Woo! On the 22nd of this month.
0: Awesome. Seems a little overdue.
1: Much deserved.
0: Yeah, I was going to say, I'm kind of surprised she already didn't have one. They've given away some to some
1: questionable
0: characters.
1: Yeah.
0: You and I are winking and not. Yeah, oh yeah. Yeah, for sure. Anyways, she's on the way here shortly, plus more 90s and newer stuff before lunch. Wide Mouth Mason coming
1: nice.
0: To the Outskirts Music Festival. Still tickets available. That's next month. Nickelback. Right now, Madonna.

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0: Hello again, Matt Bradley here at the relocation celebration with the Sutherland location of Market Tire. Brent Hoynes with Market Tire is along with us here. Now, Market Tire, Brent, has been around since 1953, but your family has had the business for a lot of that, haven't you?
2: That's right. My father, Brian, purchased Market Tire downtown, the Ottawald location, in 1976.
0: 50 years.
2: 50 years, that's right.
0: So you're kind of like almost born into the whole tire business, right?
2: I was. I'm just a couple years short or past that. But yeah, we both my brother and I grew up in the business a little bit. You know, we both stepped away for a bit, but we were drawn back in, and here we are.
0: So at 4 years old, you got new tires for your tricycle.
2: That's right. That's right.
0: That was your Christmas present. What do you like most about this new location, or I guess we could say relocation for the Sutherland?
2: Well, I really like the location. It's shiny and it's new, and you know, the physical location is great. We have a lot more exposure, a lot more parking. But I mean, for the guys that work so hard at the last location, it's really a nice expansion in the sense that you know, we moved to way more bays. We've, you know, just about tripled the amount of cars we could take in on a daily basis. And I mean, a nice, bright, shiny showroom. It's great.
0: And of course, with the extra bays, that means better customer service and more. We are, what you do is you go to the north end of McKercher or the way out east far end of 105th. We're right in behind the SEGA building. It's the relocation celebration, a charity barbecue going. We have a bunch of swag we're giving away, so make sure that you stop in here to the relocation celebration with the Sutherland Market Tire.
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14: Good afternoon. This is your news for Friday, May 8th. The Saskatoon Police Service responded to a fight on a downtown city bus Thursday night. The call came in from the 200 block of First Avenue South around 9:30 p.m. that during an altercation between three people on a city bus, an imitation firearm was allegedly discharged. No injuries were reported. As police were responding, an update was received. The suspects were now at a bus stop in the 10 block of 22nd Street East. Officers located the suspects and found one to be in possession of an imitation firearm. The 15-year-old male has been charged with possession of a weapon while prohibited. 35 RMs, towns, villages, and First Nations have been declared local states of emergency due to flooding, an increase of 14 in 48 hours. This includes the Muscadet First Nation, the village of White Fox, and 11 RMs from Aberdeen to Wolverine. The Saskatchewan Public Safety Agency has sent an emergency response team to the RM of Buckland, delivering 1,000 feet of flood barriers. The Carrot River is seeing record flows in several areas, including Smoky Burn and Armley, with water flows five times larger than normal. There are 11 provincial highway closures and 8 incidents where water is running over the road. Drivers, you might see a few extra cyclists out on the road this week. Saskatoon's Spring BYXE Week is taking place tomorrow through the 17th. Natalie Boda, Engineering Manager for Transportation, says the week kicks off tomorrow with a slow roll at 2 p.m. starting at Gather Local Market. Then visit the Tune-Up Tent Sunday, and you can take part in Bike to Work Day on Thursday. Businesses will be set up offering drinks and snacks along certain routes. From a national perspective, employment was little changed in April, with the unemployment rate increased by 0.2 percentage points to 6.9% as more people search for work. Stats Can says in Saskatchewan, the unemployment rate increased by 0.6 percentage points to 5.6% after the province shed 4,000 jobs in April. In sports, just like that, Saskatchewan Rough Riders rookie camp is gone. Now it remains to be seen how many of the 61 hopefuls suit up in green and white for the 2026 CFL season and will be invited to the Riders' main training camp. That starts Sunday morning at Griffith Stadium. On the pro hardwood, history will be made tonight when the Toronto Tempo hosts the Washington Mystics in their first ever regular season game. Toronto is one of two expansion teams joining the WNBA for its 30th season. In hockey, Montreal visits Buffalo in one of two NHL playoff games tonight. The Canadiens have yet to win or lose two in a row in the postseason and need to win game two of their Eastern Conference semifinal tonight in order to maintain that trend. Meanwhile, the scene shifts from Sin City to Disneyland. Game three goes tonight with Anaheim at home to Vegas. In baseball, the Jays are back in Toronto for their next six games, the first of which is tonight against the LA Angels. In the weather, mainly cloudy, slight chance of showers, risk of thunderstorm, and windy, gusting to 50, high 19. Clearing this evening, a low of minus 2. Sunny tomorrow, high 15. Right now, it's 15 degrees in Saskatoon. I'm Venice Ferguson, and that's your news.
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Coldplay, Living La Vida Loca, 98 Cool. Friday afternoon, it is the Retro Lunchbox. And good afternoon, I'm Steve Chisholm. I got to send a shout out to Nicole and to Wendy and to Shelley and everybody at the Broadway Cafe. Man, yesterday, it was just such a treat to be up there broadcasting as part of our Cool Eats program and enjoying the all-day breakfast. Yeah, breakfast. I don't know who decided that the like eggs and things like that, bacon should just be for breakfast. Come on. All day long at the Broadway Cafe. Oh, congratulations, too, to Janet Way. Janet won herself a couple of tickets to the Guess Who, Randy Bachman and Burton Cummings. They're going to be here June 6th at Sastel Center, and a gift card to go enjoy more Good Eats at the Broadway Cafe with Cool Eats and 98 Cool. The Stars in 54, If You Could Be My Mind.

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Hey, anytime somebody sends me a note here about a free barbecue, I'm going to pass that along to everybody that I know. So here it is, ladies and gentlemen, and with the weather, we're in springtime, so now's the time to do this sort of thing. 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Everybody is welcome. 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
2: Hi again, it's Matt Bradley here with the relocation celebration of the Sutherland location of Market Tire. We're kind of at the far end of McKercher, the east end of 105th, wherever, right in behind the Sega building. You can't miss us. I'll be looking for the big tent with our charity barbecue that's going on. Devin here is along with us here. He's the manager here, but it's interesting because I've known you since you were 5 years old. Now, how long have you been with Market Tire now?
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2: Wow.
3: Coming up on 10 years. It's great. 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And there's also a draw for a set of free Goodyear tires.
2: Ooh, that's pretty good. 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How many bays now?
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2: 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Again, we've got a ton of swag that we're giving away here. You could even get your very own Les Lazarick bobblehead. We've got some Market Tire mugs. We've got some 98 Cool mugs, pens, so much more. Again, go to the north end of McKercher or all the way east on 105th. You'll find us behind the Sega building. 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

0: You can thank Madison for that request for Green Day when I come around. 98 Cool. This is the Retro Lunchbox. I'm Steve Chisholm. Special guest in the studio is Kim Schmidt. Excited about this. Saskatoon and District Canets have a very special event that they want to tell you about. Kim, the radio is all yours.
1: The Saskatoon and District Canets are proud to present our 6th annual Battle of the Bunnocks tournament, which is going to be happening this year on June 27th. For those who don't know, Bunnocks is a really fun game to play at any mind state that you may be in.
0: That's a good point.
1: Yeah,
0: that's
1: right.
0: I'm glad you brought that up.
1: Yeah, any state of mind level of skill. All ages are welcome at this tournament, and we have co-ed teams. We have beer gardens there. It's a ton of fun. This year, we're raising money for the Saskatoon and District Food Bank.
0: Oh, okay. Right on. Great cause. Skill required, experience, does it matter?
1: No. We've had people who have never boned a day in their life and have come to play, and then there's other people who this is their warm-up for the World Tournament in Macklin.
0: Well, I was introduced to it out at Pike Lake last year.
1: There you go.
0: And it was so much fun.
1: It's so much fun.
0: Okay, so how big are the teams? Teams of four?
1: Teams of four.
0: Teams of four.
1: And
0: okay.
1: I mean, like, you know, we'll have a couple spares there just in case.
0: Uh-huh.
1: But yeah, teams of four. So you and three friends or family members, come register and have fun in the sun with us.
0: Okay, so it's an all ages event. How do I sign up?
1: So registration can be done online only, and you can get that link from our Facebook page, facebook.com/SaskatoonCanets, or just search us on Facebook. 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Super easy to do. We recommend signing up before May 31st because then you're getting that little early bird discount. Otherwise, regular registration cuts off June 13th. So get in your registration as soon as you can. Get that team together.
0: All right.
1: Make a really silly name. Wear fun costumes and come have fun.
0: All right. Sounds good. Kim Schmidt, Saskatoon District Canets, thank you very much. 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
2: 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So what they did, they were over on Packham Avenue before, and we've relocated to Aspen Place, kind of in behind the Sega building. So you go right to the far north end of McKercher or the far east end of 105th. You're going to find us here, the relocation celebration. 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Put your name in. You could be winning 4 Goodyear tires. 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
5: This is Benice Ferguson with your Saskatoon weather. Mainly cloudy this afternoon. There is a 30% chance of showers and risk of thunderstorm. Wind northwest 30 gusting to 50, the high 19. It clears this evening. The wind becomes light, the low minus 2. Sunny tomorrow, high 15. Sunny on Sunday, high 20. And then for Monday, sunny, windy, high 19.
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Katie Lang's Constant Craving on 98 Cool. Got some time before 1 o'clock. Get your favorite song on the radio with the Retro Lunchbox, 306-938-9800. Shout out to the rookies working hard over at Griffith Stadium. Rider training camp started this week, and so the rookies have been going hard at it the last couple of days. The vets are going to arrive this weekend, and then Sunday is when main camp gets going, and you can check it all out. It's fun just to stand on the sidelines and watch some football, finally. 98 Cool, playing Saskatoon's greatest hits from the 90s and newer, like Carly Rae Jepsen.

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playing the coolest music from the 80s, 90s, and 2K. 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I'm my own worst enemy. 98 Cool.

got some theory for a Friday afternoon. 98 Cool, playing the coolest music ever made. Good afternoon, it is Jared Bowes in for Steve Chisholm this afternoon. A little bit cloudy out there, and our office faces toward where the wind is coming from. So on the windows throughout the morning, we've seen the occasional spittle of rain, though I don't know, depending on where you're at in the city, it really hasn't hit too bad yet. And keyword is yet. It really does look like we're going to get some thunder shower action today. Not sure when that's going to start. And it still says only a 30% chance, but it really feels like it wants to get at it out there. It's 15 degrees in Saskatoon. Here's Ace of Base.

It's Lifehouse, hanging by a moment, 98 Cool. Mother's Day coming up on the weekend. Again, congratulations to our Thank You Mom contest winner, Tila Robin. She said that her mama had big feet and always needed special shoes. So Trax Footwear was able to step in and help her out. What do you have going on for Mother's Day on the weekend? Like, we're going out for brunch. I feel like the brunch plans are always a really good way to settle up for Mother's Day, but well, what do you have going on? Hit us up on the Seeker Rewards text line at 306-938-9800. I frankly have to steal some ideas.

0: Hey, Jared here. 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

Michael Bublé, that's Everything on 98 Cool, playing the coolest music ever made. Mother's Day plans on the weekend. Big shout out to Coliseum Presents with a movie screening at the Broadway Theater. They're showing Mamma Mia. And as far as I'm concerned, that's like the most perfect Mother's Day movie. Meryl Streep singing. I mean, you can't go wrong. Pierce Brosnan, not the best singer, but he was such a good pick for that movie, too. Mamma Mia being shown at the Broadway Theater this Sunday. We've got all the details over at 98cool.ca. 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
4: Well, howdy doodly once again. It's Matt Bradley here. Market Tire, the relocation celebration. See, the Sutherland location used to have two bays. We've moved. We now have five bays, so we can take care of more people every single day here. We used to be over on Packham Avenue. Now we're on Aspen Place, and you're saying, I have no clue where that is. 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If you go right to the north end of McKercher or the extreme east end of 105th, they meet right in behind the Sega building. There's all sorts of businesses in there. Market Tire is one of them. 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It is Aspen Place. 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That's pretty sweet. Got some great deals going on Goodyear tires, on Cooper tires, on Salen tires, so much more. 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
10: This is Benice Ferguson with your Saskatoon weather. Mainly cloudy this afternoon. There is a 30% chance of showers and risk of thunderstorm. Wind northwest 30 gusting to 50, the high 19. It clears this evening. The wind becomes light, the low minus 2. Sunny tomorrow, high 15. Sunny on Sunday, high 20. And then for Monday, sunny, windy, high 19.
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That's Alanis on 98 Cool, almost up to 2 o'clock, just getting into a nice, warm, sunny weekend. A little bit cloudy, you know, yesterday and today. Could see some more rain throughout the afternoon, even getting into thunderstorms, possibly. 30% chance of that happening, but I wouldn't discount it. It's going to be 15 tomorrow and 20 on Sunday for Mother's Day. Nothing but sunshine in the forecast for the weekend. How about some Sean Desmond to take us up to 2 o'clock?

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98 Cool with CeeLo Green. That is Forget You. Man, we're getting close. We're less than a month away from the Guess Who being here in Saskatoon. Randy Bachman and Burton Cummings are going to be performing at Saskatel Center. Don Felder, formerly of the Eagles, going to be opening up the stage. Saturday, June 6th. Grab your tickets. This is going to be a good one.

That's Alicia Keys with No One on 98 Cool on her Friday afternoon. Need a little uplifter in the music. How about some great big Z?

0: Hey, Jared here. This is a look at what's cool around Saskatoon. 98 Cool is excited to present the Comic Strippers 19 Plus Show. 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
2: And now the weather.
0: Weather. 15 degrees in Saskatoon right now. We could reach a high of 19. We'll see if we actually hit it, though. 30% chance of showers with a risk of thunderstorms and a low of -2 tonight. A high of 15 tomorrow. We're getting sunshine pretty much all weekend long. 15 in the clear skies tomorrow and 20 with sunshine on Sunday, Mother's Day.
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telephone dial tone sound in that song that throws me off. I don't think that's actually what it is, but my brain keeps telling me that's what it is. Madonna with Don't Tell Me on 98 Cool with another edition of Cool Eats. Yesterday, Steve was broadcasting live at my personal favorite breakfast spot in the city, Broadway Cafe. It's my favorite, A, because it's on Broadway and I love the Broadway district, and B, I mean, their omelets are so good. Like, I don't know, as far as I'm concerned, some of the best in the city. 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Here's Second Chance.

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12: This is Venice Ferguson with your Saskatoon weather. Mainly cloudy this afternoon. There is a 30% chance of showers and risk of thunderstorm. Wind northwest 30 gusting to 50, the high 19. It clears this evening. The wind becomes light, the low minus 2. Sunny tomorrow, high 15. Sunny on Sunday, high 20. And then for Monday, sunny, windy, high 19.
0: When you hear a cool song from the 90s, you know you're listening to 98 Cool.

A little bit of OLP to get us up to nearly 3 o'clock. We've got so many things happening around Saskatoon. Currently getting towards the end of the run of Apples and Train Tracks. This is a love story rising from the aftermath of Métis displacement. It's put on by Burnt Thicket Theater and Gordon Tootoosis Nekonawin Theater, kind of a joint venture between the two. And it's only going for two more days. Sunday is going to be the final day, play by Arnolda Dufour Bowes. And again, all you got to do is go to the event page over at 98cool.ca and grab your tickets. You know, it might be a good getaway for the weekend. Go and see some live theater. How about some MJ right now to take us up to 3 o'clock? This is Wannabe Startin' Somethin'.

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Duran Duran, Hungry Like the Wolf on 98 Cool, 15 degrees in Saskatoon, getting some sunshine poking through, but still seeing those clouds and a 30% chance of showers, though into the evening it is supposed to clear up. High of 15 tomorrow, 20 degrees on Sunday, and the best part is we're going to be getting sunshine pretty much all through the whole weekend. Here's Armin van Buuren. 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

That's Edwin McCain on 98 Cool. You got Jared on your Friday afternoon covering for Steve today. We got a comedy show coming up in a couple of weeks. Bruce McCulloch is coming to Saskatoon on the Dark Purple Slice Tour. He's going to be playing Broadway Theater Thursday, May 21st. He's bringing his signature dark humor, his storytelling chops. He does musical comedy. It's a one-of-a-kind type of comedy show. And I was snooping through the 98 Cool prize book, and it looks like Gregor and Sarah are going to have some tickets to this to give away on Monday. Just saying.

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11: This is Benice Ferguson with your Saskatoon weather. Mainly cloudy this afternoon. There is a 30% chance of showers and risk of thunderstorm. Wind northwest 30 gusting to 50, the high 19. It clears this evening, the wind becomes light, the low minus 2. Sunny tomorrow, high 15. Sunny on Sunday, high 20. And then for Monday, sunny, windy, high 19.
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That's Soul Decision with Gravity on 98 Cool. Getting closer to drive time on a Friday afternoon. Sometimes that can be pretty brutal in traffic. I'll keep an eye on it, and if anything pops up, I'll let you know. But feel free to let us know as well. Got any accidents, traffic trouble, any road drama of any kind, let us know on the Seeger Rewards text line at 306-938-9800. It's Jen Arden on your drive home.

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almost any time I'm taking the number 7 highway through Alberta and I drive through Hanna, I always have this thought, like that photograph that Chad Kroeger was passing around that had to be taken somewhere in Hanna. We're on your drive home, 98 Cool, with a look at that traffic. Attridge and Central's looking pretty bad. I mean, what else is new, right? But Attridge mostly westbound approaching Central is kind of the worst of it, and it's just about backed up to the Forestry Farm Road now. So heads up there, Circle North doing what Circle North does around this time. Looks like right around Idyllwild is kind of the worst of that. And then Circle Drive east, southbound right at Laurier. So, yes, very much the usual. Anything I'm missing, though, text in on the Seeger Rewards text line at 306-938-9800. It's No Doubt. Here's Don't Speak.

0: That's Tyler Shaw with Kiss Goodnight on 98 Cool. Playing the coolest music ever made. It is Jared on your drive home, covering for Steve this afternoon. Kind of the worst of traffic on that drive home is Attridge and Central. Attridge westbound, getting up to Central, you're going to lose a little bit of time. And then Taylor and Preston. Taylor eastbound right at Arlington is kind of the worst of that stretch. And, of course, Circle Drive North right around Ottawa. Eastbound and westbound traffic pretty much affected. But anything I'm missing, please, by all means, let me know at 306-938-9800. Your 98 Cool text line is for SIGA Rewards.
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98 Cool, playing the 90s and newer stuff. That's Alanis Morissette with Hand in My Pocket. You scrambling for something to do for the Mother's Day weekend? Why not take in some live theater? We're very proud to support Behind Closed Doors from 25th Street Theater. So what this is, six different playwrights, six different stories in six different venues for six different bite-sized theater shows. This Sunday is going to be the last day. It's been going since April 30th. You're taking a peek behind closed doors. It's 20-minute performance sets in venue-specific spaces. You can check out one show. You can catch up to three in a single night. And if you want to get tickets and info, feel free to go to the event page at 98cool.ca. A little something fun to do, maybe something different for Mother's Day. Why not, right? Here's Dance.

0: That's Cake by the Ocean on 98 Cool on your drive home. Quick pause to take a look at what's cool around Saskatoon. Well, 98 Cool is a very proud partner of the YWCA and very proud to shine the spotlight on the women of our industry. The 44th Annual Women of Distinction Awards being held at TCU Place next Thursday. That's May 14th. These awards are recognized all across the country as one of the most prestigious awards for women. Hundreds of amazing, incredible women have been honored since 1982 right here in Saskatoon. And all proceeds from this event, from your ticket sales, going towards the YWCA Saskatoon and all the amazing programs and services that they offer for women and girls and families right here in our community. 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

Growing up, we always just called this the hockey song. That's Too Unlimited on 98 Cool. Now I'm all amped up to get signed up for a sporting event. That's my official, unofficial segue into talking about Battle of the Bunnicks. Sixth annual Battle of the Bunnicks tournament presented by the Saskatoon and District Kinets. We were just talking to one of the organizers about this on the show yesterday. It's being held on Saturday, June 27th, and it feels like a long ways away, but I mean, now that we're out of winter, months are going to go by like the length of a week in winter. So if you've been thinking about signing up a team of four for this, I would get on it. And if you're one of the people that's still like, I don't even know what Bunnick is, it's a game where you throw bones at other bones. I mean, like, how fun could that be? It's going to be so good. And it's raising funds for a Saskatoon Food Bank in their First Bites campaign. So the children are benefiting from this. It's at the park right behind Lawson Heights Mall. And again, teams of four, you're throwing bones. Registration ends on June 13th. I would get on it. You can click on events over at 98cool.ca. Is Serena Ryder getting us closer to 5 o'clock? This is What I Wouldn't Do.

0: A lot of people you talk to would say this is probably one of the greatest artists that ever lived. That is Prince with Raspberry Beret on 98 Cool. Quick pause to take a look at traffic around Saskatoon, Attridge and Central. Attridge going eastbound and westbound right at Central is quite backed up. University Bridge, as we know, it's closed, and that will be until the end of the month. But also some construction at College and Wiggins. It looks like eastbound traffic is the most affected there. And anything we're missing, feel free to let me know on the Seeger Awards text line at 306-938-9800. 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

Semi-Charmed Life kicking off 5 o'clock, 98 Cool. It is our Friday afternoon, early evening. I don't know. I think afternoon slash evening all depends on light level outside, so looking outside, yeah, definitely looks like afternoon to me. Right now, sitting at 16 degrees, we're going to cool down a little bit, -3 overnight tonight, but we have nothing but sunshine and warm temperatures all weekend long. It's even going to be up to 21 on Mother's Day.

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1: Even though he doesn't believe they understand him, but after he ends up dead, the sheep decide to solve his murder and follow the clues as best as they can while investigating their human suspects. Featuring Julia Louis-Dreyfus, Emma Thompson, Bella Ramsey, Patrick Stewart, among an ensemble cast. 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

The Verve with Bittersweet Symphony on 98 Cool, playing the coolest music and some of the greatest songs from the 90s and newer stuff. Traffic around the city, still Atrigan Central slowed down significantly. Circle North is moving slower than it usually does. Eastbound traffic starting at First Avenue North, or Quebec Avenue, rather, is backed up. Westbound traffic starting at the Idlewild overpass, backed up past Miller now as well. Anything we're missing on the SEGA Rewards text line, let us know. 306-938-9800. Just don't do it while you're driving. It's Feist with 1, 2, 3, 4.

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